0: Most effective, Your Majesty. Will you destroy this
1: Later.
2: I like to play with things a while
1: before annihilation.

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And today I don't have very much to say except thank you very much for coming and making this the hottest ticket this country's ever seen. You're great. We love you.

0: μέσω των credits που θα έχουμε, του βασικού εισοδήματος. 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Okay.
1: It wants us to be happy and prosper. I think it probably will be. What my biological neural net tells me is that the most important thing for this.
0: Πώς περιγράφει το τη συνάψεις του το βιολογικό μου νευρονικό δίκτυο? Τι είσαι, ρομπότης εκεί, ρε φίλε?
1: For AI safety is to be maximally truth-seeking and curious. If that's the case, I think it will foster humanity.
2: So let's unpack that. You're sure that humans will no longer be in control in 10 years' time?
1: I think it is unlikely. In the same way that if the difference in the intelligence between...
0: Καταλάβατε τι είπε. Δεν θα έχουμε καν τον έλεγχο σε 10 χρόνια.
1: Between AI and humans is vastly greater than the difference in intelligence between AI and chimpanzees, it's hard to imagine that the chimpanzees would be in charge.
2: I'm really
1: struck
2: by this.
1: And we are essentially... an evolved form of chimpanzee. So it wasn't that long ago that we were swinging through the trees, eating bananas in the jungle. And we still eat bananas, by the
2: way.
1: We do. And they're still, bananas.
2: Sometimes swing through trees as well.
1: Yes, we sometimes swing through trees. It's kind of fun. It's sort of reminiscent of the past. For all time's sake, swing through the trees once in a while. Probably, there should be more swinging through trees. I bet it's way more fun than people think.
2: I'm with you on that. I'm definitely with you on swinging through trees. I love swinging through trees. But I'm really struck listening to you say this now, because I've been listening to a bunch of things that you've said over the years.
1: Yeah.
2: And 10 years ago, you were on a podcast, I think it was with Neil deGrasse Tyson, and you said that the thing that terrified you most was rapid recursive self-improvement in AIs.
1: Yes.
2: And that you said, and it really struck with me, you said that we will just be the pet Labradors at the best.
1: Well...
2: then. Now you see.
1: Labradors are pretty happy creatures, that's my.
0: Ορίστε τι λέει, ότι είχε πει ότι θα είμαστε σαν τα Λαμπραντόρ για την τεχνητή νοημοσύνη και τώρα λέει ότι ναι, θα είναι πολύ χαρούμενα τα Λαμπραντόρ, οπότε γιατί όχι. 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
2: But in 2023 you asked for a slowdown in AI because you were worried about it.
1: Well, I signed on to, as one of many, like 500 people. I was just, one of many signatures on that thing.
2: But I think even last year you said, I know, where was it, Ted Cruz's podcast, you said there was a 10 to 20% chance of killer robots wiping out humanity.
1: Yes.
2: So you sounded worried then. Now you seem very...
0: 20%, 15-20% πιθανότητα ανθρωποειδή ρομπότ να εξαλείψουν την ανθρωπότητα.
2: Relaxed about it. Have you changed your view?
1: I still think there's risk associated with AI and robots. It's not zero. I guess I've come to...
0: Ναι, γιατί ελέγχει την τεχνητή νοημοσύνη τώρα μέσω του Grok και σου λέει, ας είμαι λίγο πιο αισιόδοξος.
1: My sort of philosophical conclusion is to look on the bright side. I can't see any way to really stop this incredible momentum of AI and robots. And at times I sort of think, well, perhaps, even if there was a stop button, we probably shouldn't press it because... Because the most likely outcome is incredible abundance for all.
0: Ξαναλέω, με ποιο κόστος. Απίστευτη αυθονία, λέει. Για να δούμε.
2: That's what I thought, actually. It struck me that now you seem to have decided it's inevitable. Let's hope for the best and go for the ride.
1: Yeah, I mean, yes, pretty much. Let's enjoy the ride. Is I think my philosophy at this point. Because I mean, honestly, there seems to be just an inexorable progress here in AI and in robots. That
2: but
1: even if I wanted to stop it, I couldn't.
2: Do you think there's still a 10 to 20% chance that killer robots mean the end of humanity? That's a high P-doom, as they say.
1: Well, in the long run, we're all dead, of course.
0: Μα χωροπρόθεσμα είπα στο ηλεκτρή εννοείται θα πεθάνουμε. Τι αντίληψη είναι αυτή?
1: According to the standard model of physics, the end of the universe is a long, boring, sort of thin, gray soup of gradual cooling. Meaning it's sort of the heat death of the universe is called. So now, if the heat death of the universe is in fact the outcome for our reality, then it really is all about the journey. Because the destination is terrible.
2: Yeah, but 10 years is not very... But that could be a long way
1: yeah,
2: ahead.
1: Very long way.
2: And
1: very, you're basically very, saying, very long way.
2: If it's 10 to 20% in 10 years, you know, would you go into one of your rockets if you thought there was a 10 to 20% chance of it blowing up and killing you?
1: Yes, but... but let's say there's... You can't do anything about it.
0: Τι εννοείς, μη φτιάξεις τα ρομπότ? 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
1: I guess the only thing we can try to do is minimize the probability of the bad outcome. But trying to stop the intelligence and robots...
0: Σκεφτείτε πόσες ανακαλύψεις έγιναν με γνώμονα το καλό και στράφηκαν ενάντια στην ανθρωπότητα. 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
1: I mean, for the longest time, I declined to participate in AI or was, created OpenAI as a essentially a counterweight to Google because at the time they were.
0: Αντιστάθηκα στην AI, αλλά έφτιαξα το OpenAI, λέει.
1: More or less a monopoly on AI. And then Anthropic spun out of OpenAI. And if anything, it seems like what my actions have really accelerated AI.
0: Ακριβώς.
1: Now, I wasn't really aiming to accelerate AI, but in creating OpenAI and then having Anthropic spin out of that, and now currently Anthropic's the leader in AI. These actions have actually resulted in knock-on effects that accelerated AI, which wasn't really my intention.
0: Αλλά ποια ήταν η πρόθεσή σου όταν ασχολήθηκες με το AI?
1: So it just seems like all roads lead to acceleration of AI. So then I'm like, okay, well, you can just sort of be sad about it or
0: yeah, join προχώρα το.
1: The club, I suppose.
2: Well, you've certainly joined the club.
1: Yeah.
2: you've definitely joined the club. But
1: you can't
2: beat
1: them, join them, you know?
2: Well, you've clearly done that and very successfully, but what about... trying to minimize the risks. And, you know, a number of the other leaders of model makers have been pushing for different ways to try and minimize the risks. Just last week, Demis Hassabis came out with a proposal for a private-public regulator.
1: Yeah.
2: I think you said it was a good starting point for discussions, I think. Do you think...
0: Εδώ μιλάει για την ασφάλεια των AI και θα πάμε σε ένα κομμάτι, δεν χρειάζεται, θα τα δείτε αν θέλετε μόνοι σας αυτά. 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
1: And I've said many times, I think work is going to be optional.
0: Προαιρετική.
1: So I think maybe a good comparison would be gardening. Like you don't have to garden. You don't have to grow vegetables for in your garden. You can go to the store and there are going to be pristine vegetables, or you could grow vegetables in your garden and they will actually be less perfect. Your tomatoes are not going to be as plump and juicy as the ones at the store.
0: Σαν αυτές που είναι εργοστασιακές. Ναι, σωστά.
1: They'll look a little artisanal. But if you go to a friend's house and they make dinner It's with vegetables from their garden. It's a nice touch.
2: So that's
1: this is what work is going to be like.
2: You know, I get that. I mean, yeah. In that world, I would be hopeless because I can't garden to save my life. But I get the idea. People still like playing chess with each other, even though every computer is better. But let's just think about the politics of this.
1: Yeah.
2: Because it sounds you're describing a world where within 10 years, pretty much every job can be done better by an intelligence.
0: Είχα μία συνάντηση με μία εργαζόμενη, τέλος πάντων, σε ένα τομέα όπου θεωρούσε εκείνη ότι με τίποτα η δουλειά της δεν θα αντικατασταθεί από την τεχνητή νοημοσύνη. 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